so you can't see me. No, not at all. In another dimension, with voyeuristic intention.

how'd you do, I see you've met my faithful handyman. He's just a little brought down because when you knocked, he thought you were the candy man.

West by Terry Lanes. This next song, well, the first time I heard Johnny Cash's version of it, I was gobsmacked. That I thought, wow, that is heavy, because it was he didn't write it. Actually, someone else wrote it and done it before him, but he sung it for a whole different reason. And listen to Johnny Cash singing "Hurt." I absolutely love this.

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1: Don't miss out on Christmas in July. 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The doors open 11 a.m. It's only $40 per person. 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

0: Yeah, g'day again to CHR listeners. It's Alex from Nui Solar Co. 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Come say hello, or we'll come out to you. Do the site inspection, get you a free quote, all no obligation. 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

That was absolutely beautiful. I really hope everybody from Darwin who is listening absolutely loved that. That song gave me goosebumps. So please make sure you guys call in. The number is 499-05-965. Next, I think that I'm going to play Creedence, a bit of Creedence, hey? Have you ever seen the rain? I actually don't want to see the rain today.

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I get better looking each day. To know me is to what? To know.

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I love this song. We're going to stay here till we get tired.

day. I wanna go on being me once my eulogy's been read. Don't spread my ashes out to sea. Don't lay me down to rest. You can put my mind at ease if you fill my last request.